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1: I'm Barbara Brooks with 107 News, brought to you by the Hearing and Dizziness Clinic. The Gordie Howe International Bridge made history even before the first vehicles drove across it by being the longest cable-stay bridge in North America, stretching 853 meters across the river. The $6.4 billion project features two towers that resemble hockey sticks and more than 200 stay cables. It has the largest border inspection facility on the continent, with 24 primary inspection lanes and 16 toll lanes on the Canadian side and 36 primary inspection lanes on the U.S. side. The bridge will also light up the skyline with more than 6,000 fixtures, with each one expected to burn bright for more than 100,000 hours. A boil water advisory remains in effect for Kingsville residents served by Union Water Supply. The Windsor-Essex County Health Unit says it was issued after a loss of water pressure. Until the advisory is lifted, use bottled water or boil tap water for at least 1 minute before drinking, preparing food, making infant formula, or making ice. No illnesses have been reported, and any questions can be answered by the Health Unit's Environmental Health Department during normal business hours. For a second year, Lakeshore came out on top of more than 30 Essex County snowplow operators at the Regional Safety Truck Rodeo. After his first place win, equipment operator Scott Fick will now represent the municipality at the Provincial Safety Truck Rodeo in Owen Sound this September, where snowplow operators compete in equipment inspections, driving skills, safety knowledge, and a written test. In sports, the Jays are in Washington, D.C. They're starting a series against the Nationals, while the Tigers are home to begin a series against the Orioles tonight. Amherstburg weather, a mix of sun and clouds with a chance of a shower or thunderstorm this afternoon and evening. High of 31 will feel like 36. Tonight's low is 19. Sun and clouds tomorrow with another chance of showers or thunderstorms and a high of 28. 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I'm Barbara Brooks for The Berg.

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Hey, good morning. It's Mark McKenzie getting up to a high of 30 or 86 today. Mix of sun and clouds with rain showers possibly off and on. Currently, we're sitting at about 72 Fahrenheit here at the Berg Studios on Sandwich South in Amherstburg. And got the script coming up for you right after Avril Lavigne. It's Amherstburg's 107.9 The Bergen and online at ckbg.ca.

Amherstburg's 107.9 The Berg with Justin Bieber. Hey, good morning. It's Mark McKenzie. The big Gordie Howe International Bridge opening still scheduled for today as early as noon, connecting I-75 in Detroit straight to Highway 401 right here in Ontario. Six lanes, main span of 853 meters, the longest cable-stayed span of its kind in North America, the first new international crossing between our two countries in almost 100 years. I was on the thing on Friday, and man, it is massive. And what an honor to be there for the ribbon cutting. Would have been nice to have our, friends from Michigan there as well. But, we all know the drama surrounding all of that. So, but it was cool to have the Howe family there. Of course, the bridge named after Mr. Hockey himself, Gordie Howe. So as of noon today, there's finally another way to cross the Detroit River. And hopefully, I know Trump is in Michigan today. I think he's going to be at a Ford plant or something. But hopefully he's not in town to, say this bridge isn't opening. I would hope that, he's going to stay true to his word. And let's get this thing open because it's very, very long overdue. Here's the Counting Crows. It's around here on Amherstburg's 107.9 The Berg.

Amherstburg's 107.9, The Berg. Big weekend of the movies. The Odyssey led the way, $87 million. Yeah, we were talking last week about how people are just flocking to the movies again. This proves it, $87 million for The Odyssey. Everything else was a distant second. Moana, the live action one, $10.5 million. Toy Story 5 still making money at $10 million. Minions and Monsters at $9.7 million. Are you seeing something there? Minions and Monsters, Toy Story, and Moana, right? I mean, all kids movies there. And it was interesting to, I want to mention Motor City, because that one only made $1.6 million, but it's genuinely wild one. It's a crime thriller set in 1977 Detroit. So yeah, right across the river. And here's the twist. The movie has maybe like five or six lines of spoken dialogue in the entire film. Yeah, five or six lines of spoken dialogue in the entire film. The whole story kind of gets told through music instead. David Bowie, Fleetwood Mac, Donna Summer, the whole classic rock catalog doing the emotional heavy lifting while the actors just kind of act and make facial expressions. But yeah, not much dialogue in the movie. So that could make it great. Or you could be watching it and being like, this is really weird. Here's Marshmallow and Jelly Roll. This is Holy Water on The Berg.

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1: I'm Barbara Brooks with 107 News, brought to you by the Hearing and Dizziness Clinic. The Gordie Howe International Bridge made history even before the first vehicles drove across by being the longest cable-stay bridge in North America, stretching 853 meters across the Detroit River. The $6.4 billion project features two towers that resemble hockey sticks and more than 200 stay cables. It has the largest border inspection facilities on the continent, with 24 primary inspection lanes and 16 toll lanes on the Canadian side, 36 primary inspection lanes on the U.S. side. The bridge will also light up the skyline with more than 6,000 fixtures, with each one expected to burn bright for more than 100,000 hours. A new recall is out for Ford Broncos. More than 36,000 model year 2021 through 2026 Broncos in Canada are being recalled over a possible wiring issue under the hood. Ford says the wiring harness may not have enough protection and could rub against other parts, potentially causing shorts, smoke, or even a fire. Dealers will inspect and repair the issue at no cost, and Ford says it will provide pickup and delivery, along with rental vehicle coverage if needed. Owners can check if their vehicle is part of the recall by going to the Ford website and entering their VIN number. Repairs are expected to begin next month. For a second year, Lakeshore came out on top of more than 30 Essex County snowplow operators at the Regional Safety Truck Rodeo. After his first place win, equipment operator Scott Fick will now represent the municipality at the Provincial Safety Truck Rodeo in Owen Sound this September, where snowplow operators compete in equipment inspections, driving skills, safety knowledge, and a written test. In sports, the Blue Jays are in Washington, D.C. tonight to start a series against the Nationals, while the Tigers are staying home to begin a series against the Orioles tonight. Amherstburg weather: a mix of sun and clouds and a chance of a shower or thunderstorm this afternoon and evening. A high of 31 will feel like 36. Tonight's low is 19. Sun and clouds tomorrow with another chance of a shower or a thunderstorm and a high of 28. 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I'm Barbara Brooks for The Burg.

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I got some bad news if you eat eggs. I know. First, it was too many eggs is bad. Then it was, no, eating eggs is good. Now they're saying eggs could be bad again. We'll talk about it coming up in just a little bit. First, it's Sean Mullins on The Berg.

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Morgan Wallen with Tate McRae. It's What I Want on Amherstburg's 107.9 The Berg. Two big shows this past weekend at the Big House in Ann Arbor. Sold out shows as well. It was the hottest ticket in town. Aidan Hutchinson came out on Friday night with Morgan Wallen. And then Morgan Wallen said that he ended up injuring his ankle. He was trying to like jump up to high five people in one of the tunnels and ended up twisting his ankle. So he had a twisted ankle for Saturday's show, but still heard it was amazing. Wish I could have been there. So eggs, we've heard, you know, eggs are bad for you, then we heard they're good for you, then we heard they're bad for you again, then we heard they're good for you again. Well, now new Cleveland Clinic research looked at blood samples from over 5,000 people, and what is the actual finding? Well, a gut bacteria byproduct called TMAO, which your body produces after digesting red meat, egg yolks, and other animal products, tied to a 70% higher risk of atrial fibrillation. An irregular heartbeat. So, yeah, AF itself, well-known risk factor for stroke and heart failure down the road. So there is a real connection here. It's just eggs to TMAO to irregular heartbeat to increased stroke risk over time. So not a straight line from like omelet to hospital. And it doesn't mean to panic and swear off eggs forever, but it does mean the researchers think keeping an eye on this stuff through a diet may eventually help catch heart problems earlier than we currently do. So worth watching, I guess. Maybe just not worth, you know, losing sleep over tonight. Here's Ashley McIsaac on Amherstburg's 107.9 The Berg.

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It's Mark McKenzie. 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Nate Carr, Richard Petty talking about what makes Amherstburg such a great place to live and work and play. It airs every Saturday and Sunday morning at 8 a.m. and we will replay it for you tomorrow, 10:30 a.m. and 4:30 p.m. Brand new music from Bruno Mars. 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
1: I'm Barbara Brooks with 107 News, brought to you by the Hearing and Dizziness Clinic. A boil water advisory remains in effect for Kingsville residents served by Union Water Supply. The Windsor-Essex County Health Unit says it was issued after a loss of water pressure. Until the advisory is lifted, use bottled water or boil tap water for at least 1 minute before drinking, preparing food, making infant formula, or making ice. No illnesses have been reported, and any questions can be answered by the health unit's environmental health department during normal business hours. A new recall is out for Ford Broncos. More than 36,000 model year 2021 through 2026 Broncos in Canada are being recalled over a possible wiring issue under the hood. Ford says the wiring harness may not have enough protection and could rub against other parts, potentially causing shorts, smoke, or even a fire. Dealers will inspect and repair the issue at no cost, and Ford says it will provide pickup and delivery along with rental vehicle coverage if needed. Owners can check if their vehicle is part of the recall by going to the Ford website and entering their VIN number. Repairs are expected to begin next month. A spooky tradition is back at Heritage Village in Kingsville. The Purple Theater Company's Wicked Wednesday's Haunted Heritage Tours. It's a walking ghost tour packed with local history and eerie stories by actors who guide visitors through the village after dark. The tour starts at 8:30 p.m. this Wednesday with tickets available on the Heritage Village website. In sports, the Tigers are home, beginning a series against the Orioles tonight, while the Blue Jays head to Washington, D.C. to start a series against the Nationals. Amherstburg weather, a mix of sun and clouds, a chance of a shower or thunderstorm this afternoon and this evening. A high of 31 will feel like 36. Tonight's low is 19. Sun and clouds tomorrow with another chance of showers or thunderstorms and a high of 28. 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

Amherstburg's 107.9 The Berg with the Black Keys. Hey, good morning. It's Mark McKenzie. Google just rolled out a new way to get back into your account if you're ever locked out. And I'm kind of shocked, to be quite honest with you. It's kind of interesting. We'll talk about it coming up in a little bit. First, Shania Twain on The Berg.

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Google just rolled out a new way to get back into your account if you've ever gotten locked out. A selfie video. Yeah, how interesting is that? You set it up ahead of time by looking into your camera, doing a few guided head movements, and if you ever lose access to your phone or your email, all your usual recovery options, right? You record a new selfie, and Google then compares the two videos to prove it's really you. Kind of cool. It's encrypted. You can delete it whenever you want. It won't work for kids' accounts or anything on advanced protection. Feels like I think where all of this is heading, probably, right? Passwords kind of on the way out. Your face or your thumbprint, the new key. Little bit of sci-fi. Little bit of convenient, though, right? You know, depends on how you feel about Google keeping a video of your face on file. But trust me, I'm sure Google has way, way more personal stuff that they got in their servers somewhere. Here's Daniel Powder. It's Bad Day on Amherstburg's 107.9 The Berg.

Amherstburg's 107.9. The Berg new survey found that over 1 in 5 people have actually ended a relationship, at least partly, because of a partner's nighttime habits. Yeah, and the number one offender by a mile, snoring. 44% called it the most annoying thing a partner can do in bed. Women more bothered by it than men, 49% versus 39%. After that, it's tossing and turning, stealing the covers, watching TV in bed, eating in bed. I don't know how people eat in bed. One person in the survey said potato chips in bed was literally the final straw. Well, yeah, I would think so. Good news, though, nearly 2/3 of people say they're willing to just work through it. Experts say, you know, the fix isn't a new relationship. It's a new mattress or an honest conversation, maybe about their weight, or, you know, maybe some people snore because they're drinking. I have friends that they only snore when they drink a lot. So maybe it's cutting back on the booze. Maybe it's losing a little bit of weight. Or, you know, worst case, maybe it's just you sleep in different bedrooms, right? We talked about that, I think, 2 weeks ago, a sleep divorce. And they say it's actually a good thing for some marriages. I'm sorry.

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1: I'm Barbara Brooks with 107 News, brought to you by the Hearing and Dizziness Clinic. The Gordie Howe International Bridge made history even before the first vehicles drove across it by being the longest cable-stay bridge in North America, stretching 853 meters across the river. The $6.4 billion project features two towers that resemble hockey sticks and more than 200 stay cables. It has the largest border inspection facility on the continent, with 24 primary inspection lanes and 16 toll lanes on the Canadian side and 36 primary inspection lanes on the U.S. side. The bridge will also light up the skyline with more than 6,000 fixtures, with each one expected to burn bright for more than 100,000 hours. A boil water advisory remains in effect for Kingsville residents served by Union Water Supply. The Windsor-Essex County Health Unit says it was issued after a loss of water pressure. Until the advisory is lifted, use bottled water or boil tap water for at least 1 minute before drinking, preparing food, making infant formula, or making ice. No illnesses have been reported, and any questions can be answered by the Health Unit's Environmental Health Department during normal business hours. For a second year, Lakeshore came out on top of more than 30 Essex County snowplow operators at the Regional Safety Truck Rodeo. After his first place win, equipment operator Scott Fick will now represent the municipality at the Provincial Safety Truck Rodeo in Owen Sound this September, where snowplow operators compete in equipment inspections, driving skills, safety knowledge, and a written test. In sports, the Jays are in Washington, D.C. They're starting a series against the Nationals, while the Tigers are home to begin a series against the Orioles tonight. Amherstburg weather: a mix of sun and clouds with a chance of a shower or thunderstorm this afternoon and evening. High of 31 will feel like 36. Tonight's low is 19. Sun and clouds tomorrow with another chance of showers or thunderstorms and a high of 28. 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I'm Barbara Brooks for The Berg.

your cigarette break. It's like 10,000 spoons when all you need is a knife. It's meeting the man of my dreams and then meeting his beautiful wife. And isn't it ironic?

Amherstburg's 107.9 The Bergen, online at ckbg.ca. Looks like hosting the World Cup in NFL stadiums this summer maybe made some people jealous. Morocco, they are co-hosting the 2030 World Cup with Spain and Portugal, just announced plans for what would be the largest soccer stadium anywhere in the world. It's called the Grand Stade Santu, going up just outside of Casablanca, built from aluminum to look like a traditional Moroccan tent canopy, with room for, get this, 115,000 fans. So yeah, the next World Cup, fine, like, that may make this summer's building look modest by comparison, right? Like, 4 years out, they're already thinking that big. I'm shocked that Michigan didn't get a World Cup game. Like, again, at the big house. Like, you could fit 115,000 fans at Michigan Stadium in Ann Arbor. I was really shocked when I saw that, you know, Michigan wasn't on it. Even Ford Field. I thought Ford Field would have at least had a game, too. But, yeah, Morocco building the world's largest soccer stadium. Again, 115,000 fans. Just crazy. Here's the Drive Blind. It's Jumper on the Bird.

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New survey on car cleanliness. And I got to say, it's not kind to some of you. Dodge and BMW owners, apparently the tidiest drivers. Well, thank you. I drive a Dodge Ram. And yes, I keep my car pretty clean. Over 60% of us wash our cars at least every 2 weeks. Again, that's Dodge and BMW owners. Yeah, I'd say I probably wash my car every 2 weeks at least. The inside, I try to keep it very, very clean. Subaru, Mazda, Tesla owners, well, you all came in dead last in the Tesla number, the funniest part. Because I think most of them think their cabin is spotless. Well, almost three quarters admit they rarely actually wash it. 10% of all drivers surveyed admit they never wash their car. 26% have straight up refused to give a friend a ride out of embarrassment. I used to have like a filthy car in my 20s. I don't know. Something happened around my 30s, though. Like around 30. I've kept it clean ever since. I still got a buddy, though, whose car is so disgusting. Literally nobody will accept a ride in it. Like, he had one car that he owned a restaurant and he was doing catering. And like, all he slammed on the brakes. All the stir fry sauce and everything ended up in the wheel well, all over, you know, the carpet in the cars. And it was so gross. He ended up getting bugs in there. The smell was so bad. He never cleaned it after that. And there's times where you look in his passenger and like the whole floor of the passenger side is just, it's just wrappers and cans and cups. And I'm like, I'm not even getting in this car. So disgusting. But honestly, like if you got a dirty car, just, it takes maybe 20, 30 minutes. Clean it out. You know, next time you get gas, they all got garbage cans there. Just empty it all out, right? It's not that bad. Again, take 5 or 10 minutes and just clean out your car. Here's Avril Lavigne. It's Complicated on the Verge.

Amherstburg's 107.9, The Berg. So you probably said like bro, dude, man, at least once today, right? And I guess there's a real reason that these words refuse to go away. They started out strictly about like addressing guys, right? Dude ruled in the 80s and 90s. Now people of every gender use bro and dude. I use dude, I use buddy all the time, like every day, numerous times a day. But yeah, I guess we use it to signal friendliness and ease tension, often to soften a disagreement. Younger generations pushing bro, and it's cousin bra and bra, even harder than dude ever got pushed. I don't like those ones, and I refuse to use them. One Republic on the way after Imagine Dragons on the Verge.

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1: I'm Barbara Brooks with 107 News, brought to you by the Hearing and Dizziness Clinic. The Gordie Howe International Bridge made history even before the first vehicles drove across by being the longest cable-stay bridge in North America, stretching 853 meters across the Detroit River. The $6.4 billion project features two towers that resemble hockey sticks and more than 200 stay cables. It has the largest border inspection facilities on the continent, with 24 primary inspection lanes and 16 toll lanes on the Canadian side, 36 primary inspection lanes on the U.S. side. The bridge will also light up the skyline with more than 6,000 fixtures, with each one expected to burn bright for more than 100,000 hours. A new recall is out for Ford Broncos. More than 36,000 model year 2021 through 2026 Broncos in Canada are being recalled over a possible wiring issue under the hood. Ford says the wiring harness may not have enough protection and could rub against other parts, potentially causing shorts, smoke, or even a fire. Dealers will inspect and repair the issue at no cost, and Ford says it will provide pickup and delivery, along with rental vehicle coverage if needed. Owners can check if their vehicle is part of the recall by going to the Ford website and entering their VIN number. Repairs are expected to begin next month. For a second year, Lakeshore came out on top of more than 30 Essex County snowplow operators at the regional Safety Truck Rodeo. After his first place win, equipment operator Scott Fick will now represent the municipality at the Provincial Safety Truck Rodeo in Owen Sound this September, where snowplow operators compete in equipment inspections, driving skills, safety knowledge, and a written test. In sports, the Blue Jays are in Washington, D.C. tonight to start a series against the Nationals, while the Tigers are staying home to begin a series against the Orioles tonight. Amherstburg weather, a mix of sun and clouds and a chance of a shower or thunderstorm this afternoon and evening. A high of 31 will feel like 36. Tonight's low is 19. Sun and clouds tomorrow with another chance of a shower or a thunderstorm and a high of 28. 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I'm Barbara Brooks for The Berg.

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1: I'm Barbara Brooks with 107 News, brought to you by the Hearing and Dizziness Clinic. A boil water advisory remains in effect for Kingsville residents served by Union Water Supply. The Windsor-Essex County Health Unit says it was issued after a loss of water pressure. Until the advisory is lifted, use bottled water or boil tap water for at least 1 minute before drinking, preparing food, making infant formula, or making ice. No illnesses have been reported, and any questions can be answered by the health unit's environmental health department during normal business hours. A new recall is out for Ford Broncos. More than 36,000 model year 2021 through 2026 Broncos in Canada are being recalled over a possible wiring issue under the hood. Ford says the wiring harness may not have enough protection and could rub against other parts, potentially causing shorts, smoke, or even a fire. Dealers will inspect and repair the issue at no cost, and Ford says it will provide pickup and delivery along with rental vehicle coverage if needed. Owners can check if their vehicle is part of the recall by going to the Ford website and entering their VIN number. Repairs are expected to begin next month. A spooky tradition is back at Heritage Village in Kingsville. The Purple Theater Company's Wicked Wednesday's Haunted Heritage Tours. It's a walking ghost tour packed with local history and eerie stories by actors who guide visitors through the village after dark. The tour starts at 8:30 p.m. this Wednesday with tickets available on the Heritage Village website. In sports, the Tigers are home, beginning a series against the Orioles tonight, while the Blue Jays head to Washington, D.C. to start a series against the Nationals. Amherstburg weather, a mix of sun and clouds, a chance of a shower or thunderstorm this afternoon and this evening. A high of 31 will feel like 36. Tonight's low is 19. Sun and clouds tomorrow with another chance of showers or thunderstorms and a high of 28. 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I'm Barbara Brooks for The Burg.

Now presenting In Memoriam, brought to you by CKBG Cares. Marion Tinline. It is with heavy hearts that we announce the passing of Marie Marion Tinline, July 24th, at the villages of Aspen Lake in Windsor, Ontario. Marion is predeceased by her loving husband, James Boyd Tinline. She is survived by her daughter, Angela, and son-in-law, Doug, daughter, Lisa, and son-in-law, Tazi, stepson, David, and daughter-in-law, Kathy. Marion was also grandmother to Brianna, Darian, and Riley, and great-grandmother to Lenora May. Marion passed peacefully in her sleep at the age of 79. While working, attending church, and being part of associations and clubs in Ridgetown and Thamesville area, Marion lived a full life and will be missed and remembered by numerous family and friends. Family would like to thank the nurses and staff at Aspen Lake for their care and friendship shown to Marion. We'd also like to thank Marianne at Amy's Helping Hands for your compassion and care. If you so desire, donations to the Alzheimer's Society of Windsor and Essex County would be appreciated by the family. As cremation has taken place, a graveside interment service will be held Wednesday, July 29th, 2:30 p.m. at Gosnell Cemetery, with arrangements entrusted to Families First Lozon. This has been In Memoriam, brought to you by CKBG.

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1: I'm Barbara Brooks with 107 News, brought to you by the Hearing and Dizziness Clinic. The Gordie Howe International Bridge made history even before the first vehicles drove across it by being the longest cable-stay bridge in North America, stretching 853 meters across the river. The $6.4 billion project features two towers that resemble hockey sticks and more than 200 stay cables. It has the largest border inspection facility on the continent, with 24 primary inspection lanes and 16 toll lanes on the Canadian side and 36 primary inspection lanes on the U.S. side. The bridge will also light up the skyline with more than 6,000 fixtures, with each one expected to burn bright for more than 100,000 hours. A boil water advisory remains in effect for Kingsville residents served by Union Water Supply. The Windsor-Essex County Health Unit says it was issued after a loss of water pressure. Until the advisory is lifted, use bottled water or boil tap water for at least 1 minute before drinking, preparing food, making infant formula, or making ice. No illnesses have been reported, and any questions can be answered by the Health Unit's Environmental Health Department during normal business hours. For a second year, Lakeshore came out on top of more than 30 Essex County snowplow operators at the Regional Safety Truck Rodeo. After his first place win, equipment operator Scott Fick will now represent the municipality at the Provincial Safety Truck Rodeo in Owen Sound this September, where snowplow operators compete in equipment inspections, driving skills, safety knowledge, and a written test. In sports, the Jays are in Washington, D.C. They're starting a series against the Nationals, while the Tigers are home to begin a series against the Orioles tonight. Amherstburg weather, a mix of sun and clouds with a chance of a shower or thunderstorm this afternoon and evening. High of 31 will feel like 36. Tonight's low is 19. Sun and clouds tomorrow with another chance of showers or thunderstorms and a high of 28. 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I'm Barbara Brooks for The Berg.

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Hey, it's the legend here on Amherstburg's 107.9 FM. How you doing out there, folks? Kicking off this Monday, 30 degrees Celsius, partly cloudy out there. Pretty nice day so far. Supposed to get some storms around 5. Got to keep an eye on the Doppler radar. It was an extremely busy weekend. Even Thursday was busy. I know our CKBG team was at the casino for the Bush concert. There's some photos posted on social media. I was at the Kingsville Pro Rodeo on Friday and Saturday. It was a lot of fun. Stopped at a party here in Amherstburg as well on Saturday. It was a block party. Telling you, folks, it was a really busy weekend, but I made the most of it and had a great time. I cannot wait for next year. The Kingsville Pro Rodeo was an amazing time. Highly recommend everybody go check it out. Bullfighting, music afterwards, what's not to like? Got a great show for you today. Quite a few local events to chat to you about. Music Monday at 2:15 with Leighton Baines. And of course, great music to be played like this from Tears for Fears, Everybody Wants to Rule the World.

107.9 FM, The Legend here live in the studio, folks. Right now on our social media, Facebook and Instagram, we got a great video of some traffic flowing on the Gordie Howe International Bridge. I cannot wait to drive over on this great piece of architecture. Man, it looks phenomenal. Highly recommend you check it out on our socials, Facebook and Instagram, CKBG.

Coldplay Speed of Sound on Amherstburg's 107.9 FM. It's a legend here live in the studio, folks. Got a little less than 8 minutes now until we get you to your top of the hour news. And until then, we are going to close out this hour with some more great hits. Right now, kicking it off with Serena Ryder, What I Wouldn't Do.

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1: I'm Barbara Brooks with 107 News, brought to you by the Hearing and Dizziness Clinic. The Gordie Howe International Bridge made history even before the first vehicles drove across by being the longest cable-stay bridge in North America, stretching 853 meters across the Detroit River. The $6.4 billion project features two towers that resemble hockey sticks and more than 200 stay cables. It has the largest border inspection facilities on the continent, with 24 primary inspection lanes and 16 toll lanes on the Canadian side, 36 primary inspection lanes on the U.S. side. The bridge will also light up the skyline with more than 6,000 fixtures, with each one expected to burn bright for more than 100,000 hours. A new recall is out for Ford Broncos. More than 36,000 model year 2021 through 2026 Broncos in Canada are being recalled over a possible wiring issue under the hood. Ford says the wiring harness may not have enough protection and could rub against other parts, potentially causing shorts, smoke, or even a fire. Dealers will inspect and repair the issue at no cost, and Ford says it will provide pickup and delivery, along with rental vehicle coverage if needed. Owners can check if their vehicle is part of the recall by going to the Ford website and entering their VIN number. Repairs are expected to begin next month. For a second year, Lakeshore came out on top of more than 30 Essex County snowplow operators at the regional Safety Truck Rodeo. After his first place win, equipment operator Scott Fick will now represent the municipality at the Provincial Safety Truck Rodeo in Owen Sound this September, where snowplow operators compete in equipment inspections, driving skills, safety knowledge, and a written test. In sports, the Blue Jays are in Washington, D.C. tonight to start a series against the Nationals, while the Tigers are staying home to begin a series against the Orioles tonight. Amherstburg weather, a mix of sun and clouds and a chance of a shower or thunderstorm this afternoon and evening. A high of 31 will feel like 36. Tonight's low is 19. Sun and clouds tomorrow with another chance of a shower or a thunderstorm and a high of 28. 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I'm Barbara Brooks for The Berg.

Soundgarden opening up the 1 o'clock hour. That was Spoon Man here on 107.9 FM. It's the legend, folks. Got your first piece of On This Day in History for July 27th. Going back to the year 1940, Billboard magazine started ranking sales of recorded songs. It used a nationwide survey to compare sales of singles in retail stores. That is your first piece of On This Day in History here on the Berg. Got some more local events to chat to you about very shortly. Until then, we got some more great music for you, like this from City and Color, Save Your Scissors on the Berg.

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It's Legend here live in the studio, folks. Sunday, I didn't sadly get around to it, but Amherstburg's Gone Car Crazy show, I heard it was a hit. CKBG team was down there. Some great photos taken. I know they really enjoyed their time there. Hopefully next year I'm able to make it. I usually go to these and I love seeing all the beauties down there, the old beauties, but couldn't make it this year, sadly. Something that everybody in Amherstburg should be excited about is Heritage Weekend that kicks off this Friday until Sunday, with the town crier officially declaring the start of the weekend. Only in downtown Amherstburg, you will hear stories, traditions, and history that makes Amherstburg unique. Great way to kick off open air as well. Heritage Weekend, cannot wait.

loosened to

It's the Legend here on 107.9 FM, just after 1:30 on this Monday afternoon. Today is Monday. That means Music Monday. Once again, 2:15 with Leighton Baines. You do not want to miss that. Just a friendly reminder, we got some more great music for you. Here is Alanis Morissette, Hand in My Pocket.

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Got just about 10 minutes now until we get you to your top of the hour news. And until then, we are going to close out this hour with some more great music. Don't forget, 2:15, Leighton Bain's going to be in the studio. You do not want to miss this. Here is Counting Crows with Vanessa Carlton, Big Yellow Taxi on 107.9 FM.

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1: I'm Barbara Brooks with 107 News, brought to you by the Hearing and Dizziness Clinic. A boil water advisory remains in effect for Kingsville residents served by Union Water Supply. The Windsor-Essex County Health Unit says it was issued after a loss of water pressure. Until the advisory is lifted, use bottled water or boil tap water for at least 1 minute before drinking, preparing food, making infant formula, or making ice. No illnesses have been reported, and any questions can be answered by the health unit's environmental health department during normal business hours. A new recall is out for Ford Broncos. More than 36,000 model year 2021 through 2026 Broncos in Canada are being recalled over a possible wiring issue under the hood. Ford says the wiring harness may not have enough protection and could rub against other parts, potentially causing shorts, smoke, or even a fire. Dealers will inspect and repair the issue at no cost, and Ford says it will provide pickup and delivery along with rental vehicle coverage if needed. Owners can check if their vehicle is part of the recall by going to the Ford website and entering their VIN number. Repairs are expected to begin next month. A spooky tradition is back at Heritage Village in Kingsville. The Purple Theater Company's Wicked Wednesday's Haunted Heritage Tours. It's a walking ghost tour packed with local history and eerie stories by actors who guide visitors through the village after dark. The tour starts at 8:30 p.m. this Wednesday with tickets available on the Heritage Village website. In sports, the Tigers are home, beginning a series against the Orioles tonight, while the Blue Jays head to Washington, D.C. to start a series against the Nationals. Amherstburg weather, a mix of sun and clouds, a chance of a shower or thunderstorm this afternoon and this evening. A high of 31 will feel like 36. Tonight's low is 19. Sun and clouds tomorrow with another chance of showers or thunderstorms and a high of 28. 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

7.9 FM. It's Legend here live in the studio, folks. We are at the top of the 2 o'clock hour, and that means that it is time to give you the second piece of On This Day in History for July 27th. Let's go on a trip back to the year 1974. Lynyrd Skynyrd released their iconic Southern rock anthem, Sweet Home Alabama. Very important second piece of On This Day in History here on the Berg in pop culture and obviously for Lynyrd Skynyrd. Don't forget 2:15 Music Monday with Leighton Bain. You do not want to miss it. Don't touch that dial. I think it's only fitting that we hear some Sweet Home Alabama on the Berg.

0: 107.9 FM. It is time for Music Monday. I'm the legend. Today's guest, this man has an album out from 2013, Plains O' Alaska. He's also got some singles and EPs going back to 2018. The In-Betweens, Little Mountains, that's 2020. Barricade, 2021. Bottle Rocket, 2022. Kickstand, 2025. The Good Years, 2025. And the brand new one out this year, 100 Different Ways. My guest is Leighton Bain. Leighton, welcome to the show.
1: Thank you so much for having me.
0: It's an honor to have you in here. First time here, so welcome aboard. Found out about you and was doing some research over the past few weeks and whatnot. And I like your sound. I find you kind of travel back in time with the way you play, some of the effects you use. Let's talk a little bit about that. Is that inspiration? What kind of music were you raised on?
1: Yeah. Well, I was raised, actually, my mom raised me listening to a lot of country and gospel music, and she'd sit at her upright piano and play her own versions of songs. So maybe the old style music has bled into my tunes as well.
0: I like it a lot, and you got a great voice. That's one thing that always stuck out to me was how great your voice was.
1: Thank you.
0: Are you like trained at all? Trained singer, trained guitar player, or just self-taught?
1: No. So in high school, I was a late starter with guitar and singing. And I had a friend who was a singer-songwriter in high school, and he would just sit down and play his own songs. I said to him, I want to do that, because I was always listening and consuming music. I was very much into the lyrics and songwriting. So he wrote out the chords for me and said, these are the chords you need to learn. I met with him twice. His name's Randy Sammer. He's still playing around town as well. And he was the one that got me started. And after that, I just self-taught.
0: Self-taught after that.
1: Yeah.
0: When did you first start writing songs?
1: Right out the gate. As soon as he taught me those chords, first two chords I learned were D to A. And I wrote a song around D to A. And then when I added in G, I wrote a new song that had D to A to G. And after that, I kept building and running with it. Because really, for me, I had a lot of ideas in the core of my reason for getting into music was to write a song and to connect with people. So that was right off the hop for me.
0: I'm so interested in 2013 because Plains O' Alaska, your album. How many songs went onto that album that you had previously wrote that you were just waiting for? And how many songs kind of came to you around that time, 2012, 2013, that you were like, oh, this is brand new and this is going to sound great on the album?
1: It's interesting you focus on that, because that was a hyper-creative point in my life. And I had actually been living in South Korea for a few years, traveling and writing. Then I lived in Toronto, focusing just on music. So when I came back home, I had a friend who started a little home studio. And we recorded all those songs, just him and I, in his attic studio. And it was a hyper-creative moment. So that was a bit of a culmination of about 5 years of writing and reworking those songs.
0: And plus the new experiences, right? Like Toronto, Korea, that probably...
1: There's a lot of life happening. Yep.
0: Yeah.
1: Yeah.
0: That's so cool. How was that over there, by the way?
1: It was awesome. Yeah. Like, we lived in South Korea and I taught there, but they had a really thriving music scene. And I had a band there as well. And my sound kind of fit in a few different categories. And they would have coffee house shows that started at about 5 p.m. and ended around 7 or 8. And if you were acoustic, you could play that. And then that would end, and at about 11 o'clock, it would become the club shows where they were like rock bands and louder bands. And then I'd bring my band out and we'd play those shows later on. And then those shows would go till 2-3 in the morning sometimes.
0: Yeah. A question I wanted to ask you about is performing live. You know, when did you start doing gigs? Was it right after you had met your friend there and he taught you?
1: Yeah. So my live career was kind of split in, and still is split into sort of two departments, where I started writing. The original goal was to write songs, record songs, and release them. And I played live a lot. Right off the start, I was playing a lot at the Coach and Horses open mic, Fog Lounge, places like that. But also, I was playing cover shows with my friend Pat Robitaille, who's also a well-known singer-songwriter around here. We played at the Treehouse and Plunkett's and a lot of those old staples down on Olette, when every night of the week you could catch live music there. So there's been two streams, and that kind of still goes for me, where you can catch me live sometimes at a winery or restaurant playing cover music, or if you go to more of like the Fog Lounge, Villains, places for original music, you can catch me full band playing original music as well.
0: And those are great places.
1: Yeah.
0: I love going there.
1: Absolutely.
0: Folks, Leighton and I are going to take a break. Do not go anywhere. Still plenty more to talk about. And of course, a live performance. Don't touch that dial.

0: That was my Music Monday guest right there, Leighton Bain with Kickstand 2025 EP. Great song. Absolutely love it. Leighton, you know, we were chatting about your live music career. That's kind of where we left off. I want to talk about, you know, everything that's led up until now. You got the new EP out, 100 Different Ways, and then Kickstand, obviously, 2025. The Good Years, which we're going to hear in a little bit as well, 2025. You know, do you ever look back to 2013 to now and just go, wow, I can't believe where my life and my music career has taken me?
1: Yeah, it's a journey, but you got to kind of take it in baby steps, you know. I have a song called Little Mountains, and it's kind of about that. It's about every little hiccup and every little accomplishment and every little struggle. You have to take it one step at a time. So it's easy to look back at it and just be floored by it. But those were all important moments. All those songs were really meaningful and came from a really important place. So I'm definitely proud of it.
0: That's a great way to look at life too, just one step at a time.
1: Yeah, absolutely.
0: I love that. Let's talk about, you know, the future. Are you working on anything currently? Another single, an album, live shows you'd like to talk about?
1: Sure. I have two different places I record music. One is in Nashville with my friend Joel Briere, which is an awesome experience. He used to be here in Windsor, and a lot of what you'll hear on my streaming platform, it has been recorded with him. But more recently in town, I've been working with a guy, Derek Impens, and he's recorded a lot of incredible albums that I admire and listen to myself. Bishop Boys, he's recorded with Ron Leary, he's recorded with Brandy Alexander's. The list goes on and on for him. So Kickstand was done with him. So what you're going to find in the next year or so is a series of singles coming out, but some might be a little more polished and clean. And if you think, oh, that sounds really what we used to call radio ready, that might be from Nashville. When I work with Derek, you'll hear a song like Kickstand, which is a little more raw, honest. He likes to keep a little grit. He likes to keep the performances true. That might be one that I did here in Windsor with Derek, and they're all part of the picture of what's going to come out in the next year or so.
0: So you're flying out or driving down to Nashville sometimes to record some vocals and guitar tracks as well?
1: Sure.
0: Unbelievable. Yeah.
1: Yeah. Well, normally it'll start by me heading down for a few days, and we'll never leave the studio. So my friends and family is, oh, you're going to Nashville? Like, you guys checking out Broadway? No, we don't leave the basement, and we get hyper-focused on what we need to do, and we love doing that too. Like, so there's no concessions there.
0: Man, that is so awesome. I'd love to go to Nashville, but like you said, it's strictly business. It's strictly business. You're not leaving the basement. You know, you're recording in the studio. The whole Nashville thing. Have you gotten any experiences there that you thought, okay, you know what, driving out here, the scenery, or even just recording in Joel's basement, is it kind of inspiration for any upcoming songs, or do you already have a song that there's been some inspiration for?
1: It's just an inspiring place to be. You know, even if we take a break and go for coffee, he'll be sitting there and go, hey, see that guy over there? Oh, he recorded this person's album. Oh, and that guy over there. Oh, I worked with him on this other thing. Everybody there is really creative and inspired and really wants to help each other out in the industry, from my experience anyway.
0: So it's kind of like the Los Angeles of the South, I guess, right?
1: Yeah, it's becoming that way. Oh, yeah, it's one of the biggest growing cities, and in the music industry is driving that for sure.
0: But yeah, you personally, any shows you'd like to mention coming up?
1: Nothing for original music. I've definitely, this summer, I've got some shows at Urban Surf, which is a great place in Tecumseh. They do paddleboard kayaking. They've got this great beachy vibe out in Tecumseh. So I play some music at Urban Surf. Windsor Eats, I'll be playing at a few times. Crew Winery and The Grove Brewery. Those are the places I'm usually playing this summer.
0: And what's your social media? That way people can follow you along, follow your journey wherever you're performing
1: sure.
0: at.
1: Yeah. So for Instagram, at Leighton Bain. For TikTok, at Leighton Bain. Luckily, I have a pretty unique name, so I can get those handles and hold on to them. And on Facebook, Leighton Bain Music. So it's all there. Check it out.
0: Awesome. Well, Leighton and I are going to take another break here. We're going to hear another song, original of Leighton's studio version here, The Good Years. I really dig this song, and I think you will as well. Don't touch that dial.

0: The good years, Leighton Bain here on 107.9 FM. This is Music Monday. Of course, my guest is Leighton Bain. And folks, it's time for Leighton to play a song here live in the studio. And we're so fortunate. We love this, but we love it when someone decides to play something that's not even released yet. This song is called Paper Cuts. You want to talk a little bit about this, Leighton?
1: Sure. Yeah, this is a brand new tune. And a few years ago, I was working a desk job that I really wasn't in love with. I was there about 15 years. And I was finding it harder and harder to get up each day, face the day, put on that happy face and show up at a job that I really, really disliked and wasn't satisfied with. So this is a song a few years later I was able to write, looking back on that experience, which I think is a common experience and a shared experience. We've all been somewhere working where we really felt like our, you know, our heart wasn't in it, and flesh out that song in song format. So this is a song about paper cuts, and the main line is how many paper cuts can you take? You know, like maybe a week's all right, maybe a year's all right, but eventually you might not be able to do it any longer. So
0: yeah. Very relatable for a lot of people. Leighton, whenever you are ready. Right.

0: Wow, what a phenomenal song, Paper Cuts. I'm looking forward to the release of that, Leighton. That was phenomenal.
1: Cheers, brother.
0: Yeah.
1: Appreciate it.
0: Yeah. Do you have an idea when you're going to want to release that?
1: So that one's been, we've got some drums laid down already with my drummer, did his part, and I've been building the track on my own at home, actually. So started to dabble a bit with home recording. So we're going to see how that goes, hopefully in the next couple months.
0: Well, that was
1: you
0: phenomenal.
1: Guys will be the first to find out about it.
0: Thank you so much. Leighton, before I let you go, is there anything else you would like to say to the listeners out there?
1: No. I'm happy to be out here. This radio station's always been great to me, and you guys have always added me to the local hour amongst other great names as well, friends and peers in the music industry here. And Amherstburg's a great spot. You guys got it made out here, so thanks for having me. Well,
0: thank you very much, Leighton. Like he said earlier, Leighton Bain on Instagram and TikTok, and Leighton Bain Music on Facebook. That's Bain, B-A-I-N. Leighton, thank you so much for being my guest today on Music Monday, and I have a feeling I'll be seeing you again sometime soon.
1: Absolutely.
0: This is the legend for Music Monday, closing it out here on The Berg.

0: Always a fun time in the studio for Music Monday. I want to thank my guest, Leighton Bain, so much for coming in. Had such a great time. Check out his music. It's really phenomenal. Folks, we got a little less than 8 minutes now until we get you to your top of the hour news. And until then, we're going to go to a quick commercial break. And when we come back, we're going to hear something from Oasis.
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1: I'm Barbara Brooks with 107 News, brought to you by the Hearing and Dizziness Clinic. The Gordie Howe International Bridge made history even before the first vehicles drove across it by being the longest cable-stay bridge in North America, stretching 853 meters across the river. The $6.4 billion project features two towers that resemble hockey sticks and more than 200 stay cables. It has the largest border inspection facility on the continent, with 24 primary inspection lanes and 16 toll lanes on the Canadian side and 36 primary inspection lanes on the U.S. side. The bridge will also light up the skyline with more than 6,000 fixtures, with each one expected to burn bright for more than 100,000 hours. A boil water advisory remains in effect for Kingsville residents served by Union Water Supply. The Windsor-Essex County Health Unit says it was issued after a loss of water pressure. Until the advisory is lifted, use bottled water or boil tap water for at least 1 minute before drinking, preparing food, making infant formula, or making ice. No illnesses have been reported, and any questions can be answered by the Health Unit's Environmental Health Department during normal business hours. For a second year, Lakeshore came out on top of more than 30 Essex County snowplow operators at the Regional Safety Truck Rodeo. After his first place win, equipment operator Scott Fick will now represent the municipality at the Provincial Safety Truck Rodeo in Owen Sound this September, where snowplow operators compete in equipment inspections, driving skills, safety knowledge, and a written test. In sports, the Jays are in Washington, D.C. They're starting a series against the Nationals, while the Tigers are home to begin a series against the Orioles tonight. Amherstburg weather: a mix of sun and clouds with a chance of a shower or thunderstorm this afternoon and evening. High of 31 will feel like 36. Tonight's low is 19. Sun and clouds tomorrow with another chance of showers or thunderstorms and a high of 28. 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I'm Barbara Brooks for The Burg.

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We are at the top of the 3 o'clock hour, and that means that it is time to give you the third piece of On This Day in History for July 27th. Let's go on a trip back to the year 2009. What happened was a law enforcement official tells the Associated Press that Michael Jackson's personal doctor administered a powerful anesthetic to help him sleep, and the authorities believe the drug is what killed the pop singer. Very tragic. That is your third piece of On This Day in History here on the Berg. Still have one more piece of On This Day in History for you, and then I will be telling you what today's national day is. Until then, we got some more great music for you, like this from The True's Tired.

It's the Legend here on 107.9 FM. I have your final piece of On This Day in History for July 27th. We are going back to the year 2013. It's to do with arguably the world's biggest star, Taylor Swift. She was at Gillette Stadium in Boston. She brought out Carly Simon to sing with her on You're So Vain, which, like many of Swift's hits, takes aim at a famous ex. Swift claims that backstage after the show, Simon whispered in her ear the identity of the man she was singing about in vain. It's a mystery to this day. Apparently, Taylor Swift knows. If I ever meet her, I'm going to ask her that. Today is National Stilts Day. I've never attempted to walk on stilts. I applaud the people that can do it. That is going to do it for On This Day in History, July 27th. That is also going to do it for me today here on The Berg. I hope you've had a great time listening in because I've certainly had a great time chatting to you. I will be back in tomorrow, 12:30 until 3:30. 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
1: I'm Barbara Brooks with 107 News, brought to you by the Hearing and Dizziness Clinic. The Gordie Howe International Bridge made history even before the first vehicles drove across by being the longest cable-stay bridge in North America, stretching 853 meters across the Detroit River. The $6.4 billion project features two towers that resemble hockey sticks and more than 200 stay cables. It has the largest border inspection facilities on the continent, with 24 primary inspection lanes and 16 toll lanes on the Canadian side, 36 primary inspection lanes on the U.S. side. The bridge will also light up the skyline with more than 6,000 fixtures, with each one expected to burn bright for more than 100,000 hours. A new recall is out for Ford Broncos. More than 36,000 model year 2021 through 2026 Broncos in Canada are being recalled over a possible wiring issue under the hood. Ford says the wiring harness may not have enough protection and could rub against other parts, potentially causing shorts, smoke, or even a fire. Dealers will inspect and repair the issue at no cost, and Ford says it will provide pickup and delivery, along with rental vehicle coverage if needed. Owners can check if their vehicle is part of the recall by going to the Ford website and entering their VIN number. Repairs are expected to begin next month. For a second year, Lakeshore came out on top of more than 30 Essex County snowplow operators at the regional Safety Truck Rodeo. After his first-place win, equipment operator Scott Fick will now represent the municipality at the Provincial Safety Truck Rodeo in Owen Sound this September, where snowplow operators compete in equipment inspections, driving skills, safety knowledge, and a written test. In sports, the Blue Jays are in Washington, D.C. tonight to start a series against the Nationals, while the Tigers are staying home to begin a series against the Orioles tonight. Amherstburg weather, a mix of sun and clouds and a chance of a shower or thunderstorm this afternoon and evening. A high of 31 will feel like 36. Tonight's low is 19. Sun and clouds tomorrow with another chance of a shower or a thunderstorm and a high of 28. 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
1: I'm Barbara Brooks with 107 News, brought to you by the Hearing and Dizziness Clinic. A boil water advisory remains in effect for Kingsville residents served by Union Water Supply. The Windsor-Essex County Health Unit says it was issued after a loss of water pressure. Until the advisory is lifted, use bottled water or boil tap water for at least 1 minute before drinking, preparing food, making infant formula, or making ice. No illnesses have been reported, and any questions can be answered by the health unit's environmental health department during normal business hours. A new recall is out for Ford Broncos. More than 36,000 model year 2021 through 2026 Broncos in Canada are being recalled over a possible wiring issue under the hood. Ford says the wiring harness may not have enough protection and could rub against other parts, potentially causing shorts, smoke, or even a fire. Dealers will inspect and repair the issue at no cost, and Ford says it will provide pickup and delivery along with rental vehicle coverage if needed. Owners can check if their vehicle is part of the recall by going to the Ford website and entering their VIN number. Repairs are expected to begin next month. A spooky tradition is back at Heritage Village in Kingsville, the Purple Theater Company's Wicked Wednesday's Haunted Heritage Tours. It's a walking ghost tour packed with local history and eerie stories by actors who guide visitors through the village after dark. The tour starts at 8:30 p.m. this Wednesday, with tickets available on the Heritage Village website. In sports, the Tigers are home, beginning a series against the Orioles tonight, while the Blue Jays head to Washington, D.C. to start a series against the Nationals. Amherstburg weather: a mix of sun and clouds, a chance of a shower or thunderstorm this afternoon and this evening. A high of 31 will feel like 36. Tonight's low is 19. Sun and clouds tomorrow with another chance of showers or thunderstorms and a high of 28. 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